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1: This is Akashvani Kolkata. Here's the midday weather bulletin for West Bengal, Sikkim, Odisha, Bihar, Jharkhand and the Andaman and Nicobar Islands. A squall passed over Sri Vijayapuram, Andaman and Nicobar Islands from northeasterly direction with a maximum speed reaching 55 km per hour. From 11:05 to 11:06 IST, very light to moderate rainfall occurred at most places with heavy rainfall at one or two places over Andaman and Nicobar Islands. Very light to moderate rainfall occurred at many places with heavy rainfall at one or two places over Orissa and Sikkim and parts of Sabimala and West Bengal and Bihar, also Jharkhand. Very light rainfall occurred at one or two places over Gangetic, West Bengal. Yesterday's highest maximum temperature of 39.4 degrees Celsius was recorded at Malkangiri in Orissa in the plains and 25.5 degrees Celsius at Tarong, Sikkim, Sabimala and West Bengal in the hills of the region. Chief amount of rainfall received at 8:30 a.m. today. The highlights: there was no rainfall in Gangetic, West Bengal, in Sabimala and West Bengal and Sikkim, Siliguri and others 5 centimeters. In Gangtok and others 2 centimeters. In Bihar area, Bhaptiyahi near Sapul, Sharaigar is 4 centimeters and others 4 centimeters. Araria and others 3 centimeters. In Orissa region, Gunupur in Raigara 10 centimeters. Lanjigar and others 7 centimeters. Weather forecast for today and tomorrow: light to moderate rain, snow very likely to occur at most places over Sikkim. Light to moderate rain or thunder shower very likely to occur at most places over all of the districts of Sabimala and West Bengal. Light to moderate rain or thunder shower very likely to occur at many places over Bankura, Murshidabad, East and West Burdwan, Birbhum, West Midnapur district of Gangetic, West Bengal and Andaman and Nicobar Islands. Light to moderate rain or thunder shower likely to occur at a few places over Orissa and the rest of the districts of Gangetic, West Bengal. Light rain or thunder shower likely to occur at one or two places over Jharkhand. Temperature forecast: no large change in day temperature for the next 7 days over Bihar, Jharkhand, Orissa and all of the districts of West Bengal. Weather warning for today and tomorrow: heavy rainfall, that is 7 to 11 centimeter, very likely to occur at one or two places over Sikkim, Darjeeling, Kalimpong.

0: comprehensive strategic partnership will not only provide momentum to the bilateral cooperation, but also contribute to peace and prosperity in the region. She said that India and Vietnam share a deep friendship rooted in historical, civilizational and cultural ties. Meanwhile, Union Minority Affairs Minister Kiran Rijiju also met Minister of Ethnic and Religious Affairs of Vietnam, Nguyen Dinh Khang, at Parliament House in New Delhi yesterday. Union Minister of Ports, Shipping and Waterways Sarbananda Sonowal has reviewed the progress of the National Maritime Heritage Complex in New Delhi. NMHC is under construction at Lothal, Gujarat. It is a landmark initiative to showcase India's rich maritime legacy and civilizational connect with the seas. Mr. Sonowal has set July this year as the target for the completion of Phase 1 of the project. During the meeting yesterday, the Union Minister stressed on the need for collaboration with neighboring and maritime nations, including countries from ASEAN, to showcase shared oceanic heritage and historical linkages with India. In Tamil Nadu, TVK Chief C. Joseph Vijay met Governor Vishwanath Arlekar and staked a claim to form the new government in the state. The 51-year-old leader met the governor along with senior leaders of the party. TVK has approached other parties also, as it is short of the majority marked by 11 seats. Vijay, who contested from two constituencies, will have to vacate one seat. The swearing-in ceremony of the new BJP government in West Bengal will be held on the 9th of this month at Brigade Parade Ground. Our correspondent reports, preparations within the state administration have reached a peak following the declaration of the election results and ahead of the swearing-in of the new government. Border Security Force has seized an abandoned Pakistani boat along the Kutch border. The recovery was made during routine patrolling in the sensitive Creek and Harami Nala areas of the international border in Kutch district. During preliminary inspection, fishing equipment and nets were recovered from the boat, though no explosive material was found. Security agencies are further investigating the matter. Union Minister for Science and Technology Jitendra Singh has said that India stands at a critical juncture, with its scientific ecosystem making global contributions in areas ranging from space exploration and vaccine development to quantum technologies and deep-sea missions. He made these remarks while addressing the valedictory session of the first Indian National Science Academy and the Capacity Building Commission Administrative Training Programme in New Delhi yesterday. Defence Research and Development Organisation has inaugurated the Chemical, Biological, Radiological and Nuclear Field Training and Demonstration Centre at Burari Plains in Delhi. The Ministry of Defence yesterday said the centre aims to further enhance preparedness for radiological and nuclear exigencies. It added that the Training and Demonstration Centre will be a unique DRDO-CBRN centre of excellence comprising various state-of-the-art facilities. Centre has signed reform-linked MOUs with Mizoram and Ladakh under Jal Jeevan Mission 2.0 in New Delhi. The MOUs were signed in the virtual presence of the Union Minister of Jal Shakti C.R. Patil and Minister of State for Jal Shakti V. Somanna yesterday. The ministry said the reform-linked MOU mandates a Gram Panchayat-led service-based and community-centered model of rural water governance aligned with the objectives of Jal Jeevan Mission 2.0. In IPL, Sunrisers Hyderabad defeated Punjab Kings by 33 runs at the Rajiv Gandhi International Stadium in Hyderabad. Batting first, Sunrisers Hyderabad posted 235 for 4 in their 20 overs. Pat Cummins was named player of the match. And that is the end of this news bulletin.
1: Akashvani Kolkata. অনুষ্ঠান শুনছেন গীতাঞ্জলি প্রচার তরঙ্গে। এখন 7 মে 2026 বৃহস্পতিবারের অনুষ্ঠান পরিচিতি। প্রথমে গীতাঞ্জলি প্রচার তরঙ্গের প্রথম অধিবেশন। সকাল 6টায় সুভাষিত এই অনুষ্ঠানে শুনবেন বেদ 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